watch the children play. You know, tomorrow is their future. 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They all gather around me. They seem to know my name. 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I know I can't hide from a memory, though day after day I've tried. 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

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Fine lady. 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

run-of-the-mill tramps, but super tramp, tramp with a blower, boy. That's a big song back then, too, back in the 80s, called It's Raining Again. Hey, Ron, your mystery song for this week was Girl, I'm Gonna Miss You by Milli Vanilli, the great fraud singers that could not sing, but they made millions by lip singing. And this was sent in by Hugh Wagnon in Georgia.

called the Grand Funk Railroad and talking about my baby, some kind of wonderful and old drifter's song. Hey, this week's mystery song, Ron, was I'm Gonna Miss You, which was lip-synced by Milli Vanilli. I'm unsure if they ever revealed who the actual artists were. As far as I know, they didn't, but the actual artist should have continued on singing. The record company messed up there. They were good. This was sent in by Charles.

only had one hit, and it was back in 1963. Her name was Little Peggy March. And I often wondered why she was called Little. I probably need to look her up. I need to see a picture of her. I bet she weighs 400 pounds or something. And little my foot. Hey, your mystery song, Ron, is Milli Vanilli and Girl, I'm Gonna Miss You. Thank you for playing all these great hits for us. And it's signed Steve and Jenny. They say that we're listening via Radio Mi Amigo International in Withall, in Worcester, in England. And they are good folks for writing me. I'd love to hear from you, too.

was Dave Edmunds. He was the lead singer of a great British group called Rockpile. And I always liked everything they had. They just didn't have any hits that I could play that were international. Hey, Ron, your mystery song is Girl, I'm Gonna Miss You by Milli Vanilli. And it says, thank you, I'm Jamie Culpepper in Quitman in Georgia. Hi, Jamie. I'm Ron O'Quinn in Ecuador, formerly in Georgia, though, as well as California, Florida, England, New Orleans.

the Climax Blues Band, and I love you. I love this email, too. It says, gosh, I love you so much, Ron. My son and I are having such a wonderful time listening to you and making lovely food together. In other words, they are cooking. I think he loves you too, but not as much as me, though. And it's signed Inger Firing in Larvik, Norway. Well, here's a great big kiss to all of you. Oh, yeah.

Well, if you're from the class of 1972, I bet you remember that. The Osmonds and Down by the Lazy River. Pete Townsend, remember him? Lead singer for The Who. And a great big 1981 hit. That My Love.

Pete Townsend and a great big hit from 1981, Let My Love Open the Door.

Paul McCartney singing lead of Lady Madonna. And if you listened carefully in that cut, you also got to hear John Lennon for a real small piece of it. Milli Vanilli and Girl, I'm Gonna Miss You. That was a song that you played for your mystery song. And this is from Alita Beek, or Beck, I'm not sure. She lives in Rotterdam in the Netherlands. If you grew up in the 60s, the 70s, or the 80s, I've got your music. The music you grew up with. My name is Ron O'Quinn. My program is called Rock and Roll Rewind, and it's heard all over the world. Each week, I play a song that I call a country crossover. It crossed from the country charts into the rock and roll charts. Here is Ronnie Millsap.

crossover song of the week, Ronnie Millsap and Smoky Mountain Rain. Hey, Ron, Janice and Steve here. We're in Albany, Georgia, and we love your show as always. We listen to Cruisin' 94. Your mystery song is Girl, I'm Gonna Miss You by Milli Vanilli, lip-synced, of course, in concert. Well, until the tape recorder broke, and they were doing real well. They also asked Steve and Janice, would you please play for us Unchained?

Unchained Melody with the Righteous Brothers. I'm going to tell you how they got their name. They were appearing in front of a bunch of Marines at Camp Pendleton in California, and they were singing songs like I'm Going to Play Next, My Babe, and Little Latin Loopy Lou. This is before they got into the Unchained Melody and Soul and Inspiration, things like that. Anyway, they were playing rhythm and blues stuff, and they said they looked down, and there were the front row, and two black Marines were sitting there, and one of them said, "Man, those guys are righteous."

Medley and Bobby Hatfield, the Righteous Brothers, back when they were real young, back in 1963. I enjoyed being with those guys. I spent an entire weekend with them and just had the best time in the world. I think I can't remember most of it.

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That was a great big international hit called Every Time I Think of You by that British group, The Babies.

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old black-hearted Joan Jett, and I love rock and roll. I got a strange email here, and you guys in Georgia are going to have to help me out with this. My radio station in Moultrie, Georgia, my old hometown, Cruisin' 94, covers a lot of area down there, and I get a lot of requests. I also get things that they ask me questions about Moultrie, like this one did, and I don't know. I've been gone for a long time. I visit Moultrie, and I go by there every year just to go to my parents' grave and to speak to them, but I don't know an awful lot of things about Moultrie, especially if they happened to come along after my high school days. But this one says, "Hey, Ron, my name is Jim Smith. I am originally from Thomasville, Georgia. I'm retired now and live in Moultrie after traveling all over the place in my life's work." That sounds like me. "Do you or your listeners remember the bowl, B-O-W-L, the bowl in Moultrie?" He says, "I went to that dance hall almost every weekend in the mid-60s. Great fun and great live bands. I listen to your show almost every Sunday. This is from Jim, who lives now in Moultrie." Help me out. If you remember the bowl, ever been to the bowl, just write me. RewindRon@gmail.com. That's RewindRon@gmail.com, so that I can pass along to Jim. Yeah, some people remember the bowl. I remember girlfriends from back then.

I feel like I'm in a country church in Georgia. Needles and pins are rah, ha, ha, ha, ha. The Searchers, and the, one of the Beatles' favorite groups, by the way. I asked the Beatles one time, what is your favorite group? And they instantly said, The Searchers. And then they said, and the Rolling Stones, too. I got an email that says, Mr. O'Quinn, good morning. I hope you're doing well. I just wanted to send a message from my sweet friend, Susan Brock, from Moultrie, Georgia. She wanted to send her love and prayers for a good recovery for you. Thank you so much, Susan. So if you can and would, when you get back to the radio, she will be listening. Well, I've been back to the radio. I just don't sound like myself. But thank you so much for caring about how my health is coming along. And just say her name. It says Susan Brock, and she'll get the message. And this is from Lavana Henson. And Lavana also wrote, she says that she's been listening to you since she was young. She remembers listening to you under the sheets, she says, with a flashlight. Thank you so much, Susan and Lavana, for writing for Susan. Here is my mystery song of the week. If you know the title and the artist, write me, rewindron@gmail.com. And if you're correct, I'll tell the world that you are a guru of gold.

oldies know-it-all. Why don't you become a worldwide guru of gold, according to me, by writing me and telling me who does that song that I just played and what the title of it was. My name is Ron O'Quinn. My email is rewindron@gmail.com.

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1: See, yes, I'll be here when the morning comes.
2: Well, it's that time of year where all the hobgoblins and the booger bears and things like that show up at your door wanting candy. It's Halloween.

That is Steve Winwood's song called Back in the High Life Again. Hey, Ron, your mystery song, this email says, was I'm Gonna Miss You Girl by the German lip-syncing duo Milli Vanilli. But the actual singers on that song were Brad Howell and John Davis, both American. I didn't know that. That's great news for me. They actually had great voices, he says. They did, too. The lip-syncing duo was Fav Morvan and Rob Paris. They were from Germany, and everyone thought they were singing. They weren't. I look forward to your show every week, and it's signed Mike Fouts. He lives in Reeves in Missouri. The Wayback Machine is set for 1958.

the great disco songs, I Love the Nightlife, Alisa Bridges. Hey, Ron, blessings from Omega, Georgia. This was written by Randy Polk. He says, I listened to the mystery song twice, and I still don't know it, but I look forward to your show every weekend. I listen to your show on 107.9. This one says, from the Isles of Scilly in the United Kingdom, the mystery song was Milli Vanilli and Girl, I'm Gonna Miss You. It was a big hit over here, and this is signed Roger Baker. Roger did not put the town he lives in, but it's somewhere in England.

Thomas. He was an old friend of mine, as a matter of fact, and I hated it when BJ left this world a couple of years ago. That is Hooked on a Feeling back in late 1968, early 1969. If you remember what you were doing back then, I remember what I was doing. Andrew from Pelham, Georgia wrote me and said, "Thank you, Ron, for playing Tom Jones and the Daughter of Darkness. It was one of my favorites. And by the way, your mystery song is I'm Gonna Miss You by Milli Vanilli." Andrew, you are a guru of gold. Let me mention a few people here that have written me. Herman Bacher, or Baker, he lives in Dusseldorf in Germany. Will Trent in Charleston, West Virginia. Mary Aiken in Gainesville, Florida. And Sharon, no last name, she lives in Jackson in Mississippi.

That was the breakup song with Greg Ken. Hi, Ron. This week's mystery song that you played was Girl, I'm Gonna Miss You by Milli Vanilli, which topped the USA charts and darn near topped the UK charts, too. This came from Mike Willis. Mike listens in Gloucester in England. Oh, just can't get by a couple of hours without at least thinking of the Eagles and maybe playing

0: Do you realize it's been 60 years since the Beach Boys had Help Me Rhonda? My name is Ron O'Quinn, and I thank you so much for letting me be myself again.
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Hello there and a warm welcome to this week's Pirate Years with me, Paul Peters, the programme where we play you off-air clips and jingles and lovely music from the late 50s right the way through to 1990. And yeah, we started with The Fortunes from 1964 and what is probably their best record that's ever been played on the radio, because it was Radio Caroline's theme song and it would have been played two or three times a day the whole of the time that Radio Caroline was on the air. Yeah, Radio Caroline 199.

0: Tommy Rowe with Heather Honey. Now, that was his last UK hit. 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
0: Now, one of you know what the first record was that was played on Swinging Radio England, or, in fact, Britain Radio. Can I tell you? Yeah, of course I can. It was Mitch Murray, and this one, Yellow Rose of Texas.

And why was that the first record played on Britain Radio and Swinging Radio England? Well, I'll tell you why. The chief engineer came from Texas, and his favourite record was that one, Mitch Miller and The Yellow Rose of Texas. Well,

0: That was the Birds, the B-I-Y-D-S, Birds, and Mr. Spaceman. And we've got Richard Peterson down there in Mesa in Arizona to thank for that. He kindly sent me a copy of the LP, Fifth Dimension, which they released back in 1966. Now, don't forget, if you want to email me, you can do so. The email address is paul.peters@live.com.
1: And no preconceived ideas of what a pirate radio station was going to look like. So it wasn't a surprise. It was just, oh, really? Is this it? Very strange. Conditions started to be very rough to begin with. And then as the station started to make money, it started to improve. We got better blues and better facilities and things and had a television after about a year. Yeah.

The Young Rascals and How Can I Be Sure from 1967. Now, back in, I think it was April, I bought two or three wonderful LPs while I was over in Holland. They were compilation LPs made by Radio Veronica of records that were popular on the Radio Veronica radio station from the pirate radio ship. Here's one from Samantha Jones and her version of My Way.

0: the Beach Boys and Friends, and prior to that we had Cilla Black and You've Lost That Loving Feeling, which made it to number two in the UK charts in January of 1965. 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

0: Ooh, can you imagine it? Going across America on the city of New Orleans. Absolutely fantastic. I believe it leaves Chicago every day. Yeah, I don't know what time, but it leaves Chicago every day. Grand Central Station for New Orleans. Yeah. Ooh, one day perhaps.
1: Going back in time on the sounds of the nation, it's the Caroline Flashback.
0: Back to the 1950s now. Here's Johnny Ray and Please, Mr. Sun.

Now, do you remember those 12-inch singles that they brought out in the 1980s? They ran for about 4 or 5 minutes. Well, here's Whitney Houston and The Greatest Love of All from 1985.

Whitney Houston and Greatest Love of All from 1985. Now let's move on to 1988, and in fact February 1988, here's Michael Jackson and Man in the Mirror.

0: Wow, wasn't he wonderful? Yeah, Michael Jackson and the Man in the Mirror from 1988. And that, I'm afraid, brings us to the end of today's Priory Years with me, Paul Peters. Quick reminder of the email address, paul.peters@live.com. We're going to go out today with a news report of the shooting of Reg Calvert, who was the owner and manager of the radio station Radio City, which broadcasts from the old army forts on the Shivering Sands. Then I'm going to play you Big Lil, the Big L theme, because I enjoy listening to it and I like playing it for you. And then our last record is going to be Alan Haven's Romance on the North Sea. So till we meet up on next week's programme, this is Paul saying thanks very much for listening and bye for now. Bye-bye.
1: Deadline Wednesday, June the 22nd, Essex. William Oliver Smedley has been charged with the murder of Reg Calvert, the head of Radio City, who was found dead in a house in Saffron Walden this morning.
2: It was a shocking time, and I think that was the end. That was the end of the radio stations, and the outcry and the violence, it forced them to act.

when I was a young boy. I saw that moving mutiny on the mountain, staring my Iron Man and Rambo, and I felt a yearning for that great adventure.